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1: 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We were both too tired to sleep, so we took turns of staring out the window at the darkness till boredom overtook us.

But when his drinking, lusting, and his hunger for power became known to more and more people, the demands to do something about this outrageous man began.